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0: Thank you. I'd like to introduce the horn section. On the saxophone, Tom Scott from the LA Express. Tom Scott. On sax, a good friend from New York City, also from Texas, Mr. Tom Bones Malone. Tom Malone. And also from New York City, Mr. Fabulous himself, Alan Rubin. Come on! Alan Rubin! And on sax...
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0: automobile.
1: Yes, sir.
0: So, two or three women.
2: Rings.
0: And all and get them.
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right. Just before I start reading, I want to give like a quick cultural quiz in terms of black music and black artists to just find something out for myself. I'd like to ask, how many of you black students know who Tricky Sam Nathan was? Would you raise your hands if you do? Anybody, really. Does anybody know who Tommy Dorsey was? Anybody know who Paul Desmond is? Anybody? Nobody ever heard of Paul Desmond? Okay. Anybody know who Bird was? Okay, that's one. All right. Anybody know who Gene Krupa is? Anybody know who Sid Catlett is?

nobody know who Ernest Hemingway was. Anybody know who Tom Scott is? Anybody know who Black Arthur Clyte is?

0: Jones the World. Okay. Anybody know who Earl Coleman is? Earl Coleman, Dark Shadow.
1: All right.
0: Anybody know who Stan Getz is? Anybody know who the president was? Okay, we got two. Anybody know who Fats Navarro was? Anybody know who Benny Goodman is? Anybody know who Fletcher Henderson was? Anybody know who Janis Joplin is? Anybody know who Betty Carter is? Anybody know who Lady Day was? Okay, well, what I'm trying to say is that in reference to black art and black music, most black people know more about white people

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I got a moment going to be, baby. I got a moment.

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I think I got some help that I don't really need. I went to work this morning, and I decided I would double back.

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I ain't saying you treated me unkind. You could have done better, but I don't mind. You just kind of wasted my precious time. Don't

raise up your head and you ask, is this where it is? Then somebody points to you and says, it's his. And you say, what's mine? And somebody else says, well, what is?

And you say, for what reason? And he says, how? And you say, what does this mean? And he

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2: Hey, welcome to another episode of So Much Music, So Little Time. I'm your host here this morning, Gary J. I'll be with you for a couple hours. It's been a real crazy week, so I had just enough time to kind of scoop up an armload of music, and let's see what I can do for you out there, goatheads. We'll start off with some Garth Brooks.

All right, folks. I have to turn sideways here. Hey, listen, that was Keith Greeninger and Water is his little group, a tune called Blue Flame. Take heed out there, folks. In front of that, we heard the title track to this album by Wee Banjo 3 called Haven. And we started that set off with Garth Brooks from that Dan Fogelberg tribute doing Phoenix. All right, here's some Daryl Scott.

But every year I take this train to Alabama in the rain. When I get this lonesome feeling in my bones, I never get to Birmingham, but getting there ain't the plan.

0: John Hyatt.
1: Well, as he said, that's a John Hyatt tune there. That was Kevin Welsh, live in Melbourne, Australia, trained to Birmingham. We heard some Ronnie Arbo and Daisy Mayhem in front of that, tune called Shine On. And Daryl Scott from his record, The Theater of the Unheard, we heard Full Light. Well, if you just tuned in, you're listening to So Much Music with So Little Time with your host, Gary J, here this morning. Thank you for tuning in. Beautiful early April day. It's about time, right? I am so ready for some dandelions and robins, so bring it on. Let's move away from all this gloom and bitter cold. Here's some Pat Donahue.

That was Chris Isaak from his Beyond the Sun sessions. And a great old Elvis tune called Love Me there. We heard some Milk Drive in front of that doing Dear Prudence. And started off with Pat Donahue doing the Exercise Blues. It's a funny song. Well, moving right along, here's some Greg Blake.

Eli West from his album called The Both. That was a cool instrumental there of the old Lonesome Valley. We heard Stephanie Bateman and Luke Halperin in front of that doing Fiddler's Bend, and started that set off with Greg Blake from his record Songs of Heart and Home. We heard 50 Miles from Nowhere. Well, I'm coming up to the top of the hour, so I'll let you know right now that you are listening to KYGT LPFM here in Idaho Springs, Colorado, at 102.7, 103.9 on the FM dial. And you can also stream with us at clearcreekradio.com. So there, we are legal. Well, not a lot of PSAs, not a lot to talk about. I'm just so happy the sun is shining, and I'm here playing music for you. You know, it just doesn't get any better. Here's some Counting Crows. That's Counting Crows, not to be confused with that group of low counts hanging out here, you know, the County Crows. But here's a cool tune called Start Again.

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She said, you shouldn't say that. I said, well, baby, you know when you bend over, I see every bit of Christmas. 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But she said, that all depends on what you're packing. Regular king size. And then she pulled out my Jim Beam. And to her surprise, it was every bit as hard as my Canadian club. I said, well, now what you got to say, babe?

0: want this young stud?
1: Oh, baby, you got a lot to learn.
0: Give me a private lesson. I don't care what you say, Catherine.
1: Oh, yeah.
0: Cause you know what, baby? Listen here. I got a good thing, baby.
1: Say it again.
0: I got a

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23 years ago in Tacoma Park, Maryland, there was a birth on Christmas Day. That's the day the sunflower came into being. And I'm sure glad.

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0: Utah. 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
1: Say, look here.
0: What that?
1: Look like your process took a recess.
0: That's all right. At least I can afford to get one. You're wearing one of them do-it-yourself job things. Say.
1: Yeah.
0: I wrote a song about you.
1: Let me hear it.
0: You sure you want to hear it?
1: I want to hear all of it. Never mind the tempo. You just shove on in there.
0: All right.

0: No, I ain't gonna talk about you like that. After all, it wasn't your fault.
1: Look here.
0: Yeah.
1: I heard you had a new job, too.
0: That right.
1: You wanna hear what kind of job I heard that you had?
0: What kind of job I got now?
1: Standing out in front of a doctor's office making people sick.
0: That's all right. I heard something about you, too.
1: You heard nothing about me?
0: Yes, I did. I heard that you were so ugly that when you cry, the tears run down the back of your head to keep from coming towards your face. Say.
1: Yeah.
0: I wonder what you would have been if you had to live.
1: What's that?
0: I said, I wonder what you would have been if you had to live.
1: You, wait a minute.
0: I said, I wonder what you would have been if you had to live.
1: Your daddy.
0: Hey there.
1: Yeah.
0: Did your mama ever have any children?
1: What?
0: Did your mama ever have any children?
1: I bet you your mama didn't raise no dummies either, did she?
0: She must have raised one. I must

0: was going to say that. Your feet look like you got on violin cases.
1: Stay there.
0: Yeah.
1: What Air Force you belong to?
0: The same one your daddy belonged to.
1: Also, I saw that propeller around your neck.

0: that's all right. The reason I ain't wearing none of them, your wife couldn't afford to buy them. Hey there.
1: Yeah.
0: I don't need you to play that thing.
1: You act like I can be replaced, huh?
0: There's other guitar players, you
1: ain't
0: know.
1: Ain't no more like me.
0: I know it. One like you is enough.

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0: Okay, Doug. Do you want to tell us what you just played?
1: I have absolutely no idea. I kind of like screwed it up in the middle there. It started off as take five and ended up being something else. You know, giving me power and control over things, not a good idea.
2: That's not the way to go, huh?
1: No, you just don't know what you're going to get. I mean, I'm just pushing buttons, Andrew. Just waiting to see what happens.
0: Really? I'm just trying to figure.
1: Proactive, I'm reactive.
3: Note that.
4: I'm no active.
1: You is no active?
3: I can't hear you. I wonder why.
1: You are seeing some behind-the-scenes, top-notch professionalism at this radio station right now. It's a marvel. I look at you and I marvel.
4: I'm speechless. I'm utterly speechless.
1: You're a god, man. You're a radio god.
3: You can't put two headsets right next to each other and one not plugged in and expect me not to pick up the wrong one.
1: Of course. There's Murphy's Law right there.
4: I wonder if you'd miss it.
3: Yeah, no doubt.
1: I got some gold for myself. I don't know what I played, but I played some things. Hope you enjoyed them. And okay. Andrew's kind of working over there to play some more things.
3: Yeah, we've got jelly beans and chocolate by David Benoit.
1: Oh, I am so hungry. Jelly beans.
3: Do you want some
1: chocolate?
3: Jelly beans and chocolate?
1: Oh, man. Chocolate jelly beans.
3: Chocolate jelly beans? I can either play that one or I can play Bermuda
1: Please
3: Nights by...
5: I had a date with Jelly Bean one night.
1: Before just, people realize just how completely stupid we are. Please play stupid. Some serious music. I hear something.
3: Yeah, how come we can't hear anything, though? Because...
1: Is it on the radio?
3: Yeah.
1: No, I hear it on your computer.
3: No, it's playing. I'm getting feedback right here. Right, folks?
6: What'd you do?
1: Oh, man, just your computer.
7: I think the Q button, the gray button, has to go down.
1: The button has to go down. The Q,
3: okay,
1: the Q button.
3: I'll tell you what.
6: What'd you do?
1: The Q button.
3: Nope.
1: Yes, sir. Like I said, didn't get I'm sorry, I paid $29.95 for this course on radio.
3: Yeah.
6: What'd
3: so
6: you do?
3: You forgot we forgot the passcode.
1: And this is my instructor over here.
4: Is it the P button or the Q button?
3: The umbilical cord was not plugged in.
6: It wasn't plugged in.
3: There we go.

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0: That's another one that we forgot. Yeah, you know, like most of them tunes that we used to do with two drummers, we don't do them anymore, you know. Most of the things we used to do with Pigpen, we don't do them anymore either.
1: Well, let's put a little rubber down that I-65 corridor, bringing the good stuff down from Vandenberg County, Indiana. I want two, hell, I'm a riding. Shit. I want two, hell.

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Oh, I know I will. I'm gonna reach for the moon.

Good afternoon and happy Tuesday. You are tuned in to Sidetracks with Jim Macy. Coming to you live every Tuesday from the United Center in downtown Idaho Springs, Sidetracks is a weekly music show about common themes between songs. 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

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This is Sidetracks with the host, Jim Macy. And we are doing, today's theme on Sidetracks is bands and musicians with a color in their name. I think you got it. See, we heard Crimson and Clover by Joan Jett and the Blackhearts. Is This Love by Whitesnake? And Whitesnake was always my answer to the trivia question, who does this song? My standard answer was always Whitesnake. And about one in every 200 songs, I got that right. But that was my standard answer. Then we heard Runaround by the Blues Traveler, Radar Love by Golden Earring, that is, and Tuesday Afternoon by the Moody Blues. So you guys got the theme. It is musicians or bands with a color in their name. Right, today's weather in Idaho Springs, it is sunny and breezy today with winds out of the southwest at 15 miles an hour with gusts up to 30 miles an hour. So hold on to your hat day. High today of 78, low tonight of 52. Currently it is 74 degrees in Idaho Springs. It is sunny and 74, and we are under a red flag warning, guys, so it's low humidity and high winds. Don't throw cigarettes out the car windows. Just be really careful, you know. All that stuff we need to do to prevent forest fires. Please, you know, let's keep our mountains fire-free as much as possible this year. Where am I? Oh, yeah, dad joke of the week. Let's do our dad joke of the week. A, what do you call a bear with no teeth? A gummy bear. That is hilarious. That is hilarious. And B is, how did the telephone propose to his girlfriend? He gave her a ring. Not quite as funny, but, you know, yeah, make you smile. But A is funnier, but don't let me sway your vote. Once again, what do you call a bear with no teeth? A gummy bear. That is side-splitting hilarity. Or B, how did the telephone propose to his girlfriend? He gave her a ring. Not as funny, but if you like B better, vote it in. So get your votes in, guys. A or B, that is the dad joke of the week. Let's get back to music. Coming up, we got the Green Day, Red Hot Chili Peppers, and the Cranberries. So stay tuned to Sidetracks with the host Jim Macy on KYGT, the GOAT, the mighty 200-watt KYGT.

All right, this is KYGT The Goat, the Mighty 200 Watt, KYGT. You are listening to Sidetracks with the host, Jim Macy. And today's theme is musicians and bands with colors in their name. So we heard, first of all, we heard Good Riddance by Green Day, then Under the Bridge by the Red Hot Chili Peppers, Dreams by the Cranberries, and yes, cranberries is a color as well as a delicious thing you get at Thanksgiving. And She Talks to Angels by the Black Crowes. All right, guys, this is my first babble break, so where do I start? I got all kinds of stuff to do this little break here. Let me give you a rundown on the voting dad joke of the week. What do you call a bear with no teeth? A gummy bear. That was A. That's got 9 votes. And B is, how did the telephone propose to his girlfriend? He gave her a ring. That's got a mighty 2 votes. So, so far A is running away with it. Personally, I like A, but don't let me sway your vote. B is also kind of funny. All right, guys, what am I going to do? I'm going to do shout-outs. Let's do shout-outs first. Whoa, this is live, so let me take care of this real quick. All right, guys, shout-outs. Kathy and Lone Tree, and Rick, Linda, Joshua, Jack, Slugger, Sport, Little Suave, Wavi, and Bro Dog in Meadow Creek, where today's vibe is baby slobber. Yes, I get it. Nobody else does, but yes, I get it. Echo, hi, babe, in Blackhawk. Lindsay in Thornton, Teresa in Lakewood, and Paula in Cheyenne. Guys, thanks for listening. John and Crystal in Ellis, Dick in Gilpin County, Candace in Rawlingsville. Thanks for listening. Daryl, Bob H., Lori B., Valerie, Dan, Ian, and Lindsay in Idaho Springs, and Ron in Empire, thanks for listening, and the boys in the warehouse, thanks for listening, guys. Also, my friends and coworkers at Sasquatch Casino in Blackhawk, that would be Cheyenne, Connie the Great, Brian, Lisa, Christian, and Christian just had his 21st birthday a couple of days ago. Happy birthday, Christian. Where am I at? Christian and Chef Molina in the kitchen. Thanks for listening. Also to James in engineering and Will and Tony. Thanks for listening, guys. If you'd also like a shout out, guys, a couple ways to get a hold of me. You can text me. You can call the station that somebody tried to do a minute ago. Whoever tried to call, if you're listening, call back here in just a couple of minutes. I will talk to you. 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I know you guys got your crayons out, so get out your Big Chief tablet and write this down slowly. Pull out a dark crayon. Don't pull out a yellow. Pull out a black or a red or a blue, so that way you can read it. And that is jimmkygt054@gmail.com. Just tell me who you are, where you're listening from, and I'll be happy to give you a shout. And if you're a small business in the Clear Creek County area, Clear Creek County, even Gilpin County here, if you're listening and you'd like a shout out, please get a hold of me. I love to promote small businesses. That is the backbone of America. So let's support small businesses when we can. They are our friends and our neighbors, guys. Small businesses which keep us going. So let's please support small businesses first when we can. All right, guys, I do want to do a couple of more shout outs. I want to do shout outs to my fellow DJs and their shows. I want to shout out to Lori Beckel, What's Upstring. She comes on tomorrow at noon, and her guests tomorrow are the History Women. And they're talking about doctors who have practiced here in Idaho Springs and Clear Creek County. So they go back to the 1800s. So they're just talking about famous doctors here in Idaho Springs and Clear Creek County. And that's tomorrow at noon. That is

And tomorrow from noon to one, and it's History Women talking about the physicians, doctors here in Idaho Springs and Clear Creek County. And of course, on Saturday, please don't forget Tracy Zillion. She is my mentor. She's the one that taught me this business. So it is Tracy Zillion. She's on from from noon to two on Saturdays. And A Zillion Backroads is the name of her show. Highly recommend that. Another great show. She does a lot of her own original stuff on that, and it's, she's fantastic, guys. So definitely tune in from noon to two, A Zillion Backroads with Tracy Zillion. And I need to mention what's going on this weekend here in the mountains. Not necessarily in Clear Creek County, guys, but over in Central City there in Gilpin County. Guys, Central City, it is Lou Bunch Day. Who was Lou Bunch? Let me just give you a little bit of history about Lou Bunch. Lou Bunch was a madam in Central City, but she kind of got her fame was a big influenza came through Central City and was killing off a lot of the citizens, a lot of the miners. So she turned her brothel into a makeshift hospital, and her girls became nurses. So she kind of became famous for that. She saved a lot of miners' lives, so... There's a tribute to Lou Bunch. Way to go, Lou Bunch. I believe she's in the Colorado Women's Hall of Fame, too. So that is this Saturday. It's Lou Bunch Day in Central City. This weekend in Central City, Madam Lou Bunch Day. Don your cowboy boots and hat or your 1980s garb and head over for a hootin' good time. It starts at noon. If you're wearing anything kind of cool, you could also be in the parade. It goes all afternoon and into the evening, with the brass bed races starting at 3 o'clock. They've been doing that for, gosh, over 40 years. That is great to see, the bed races, guys. So you got to come to Central City this weekend and check it out. There will be shows, the infamous crazy brass bed race, where 10 casinos compete against each other, and it's very ruthless. And a whole bunch more celebrating Lou Bunch. So come to Central City this weekend from noon until the evening. That is Lou Bunch Day. Please... It comes on once a year. It's a great time. Please join us. I'll be there. I will be there. And Echo, hi, Echo. She'll be there with me. So we'll be there at Lou Bunch Day. So please check us out. Come check out Lou Bunch Day. Gosh, I'll tell you, this is my Babel break. So I still got to do some Did You Knows. Then I'll get back to music. I promise, guys. This is Did You Knows About Colors, okay? Did You Knows About Colors. Did you know? Colors are perceived, not inherent. Colors don't exist in objects themselves. They are a result of our brains interpreting light waves reflected from surfaces. That was a mouthful. Did you know? Purple dye, known as Tyrrhenian purple, was made from snee cells, and it was so rare that it became a symbol of royalty. And did you know? Blue can reduce stress and slow heart rate. Green boosts creativity. And red can increase excitement and raise blood pressure. So that is some fun facts about the colors. Guys, let's get back to music. Now, I told you it was a long babble break. Coming up, we have Blondie, Pink, Black Eyed Peas, and Cream. So stay tuned. 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

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The show is Sidetracks, and I am Jim Macy, your host, and we are doing musicians and bands with a color in their name. We started off this set with Blondie, Call Me, Blonde being a color, So What by Pink, Let's Get It Started, Black Eyed Peas, White Room by Cream. Cream's also delicious in your coffee. And Godzilla by Blue Oyster Cult. You guys remember all those Godzilla movies back in the 50s? Those were great, man. Godzilla versus King Kong. Godzilla versus everybody, I guess. Godzilla versus Megadeth. I even think there was a Godzilla versus Hulk Hogan. Godzilla versus everybody back in those days. What else do I got? Oh, yeah, I got to do a word from our sponsors. This is our... brought to you by, I got a new sponsor, guys, for my first hour. My first hour was brought to you by the Clear Creek County Library District with locations in Idaho Springs and Georgetown. 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I want to learn how to get a free ice cream machine. That sounds pretty good to me. What the heck? That's a benefit here in Clear Creek County. Take advantage of the ice cream machine, guys. It's going to be a hot summer. Get the ice cream machine. Oh, yeah, check out some books, too. It's good to read. Reading is fundamental. Remember that. Reading is fundamental. Where am I at? I'm babbling. This is my second babble break. While I'm doing that, let's, I need to do a repeat shout out. One of my, best listeners ever missed his shout out, so I'm going to give it again. So, Rick, Linda, Joshua, Jax, Slugger, Sport, Little Suave, Wave, and Bro Dog in Meadow Creek, where the vibe today is baby slobber. Thanks for listening, guys. I know you tuned in late and you missed it the first time around, but there you go, guys. And also want to give a shout out to my fellow DJs, Lori Beckel. She's on tomorrow at noon. Lori Beckel, upstream with Lori Beckel. And her guest tomorrow are the History Women. And they're talking about the doctors who practiced here in Idaho Springs and Clear Creek County. From history up until the present, the doctors who practiced medicine here in Idaho Springs and Clear Creek County sounds very good. I'm going to listen to you, Lori. That sounds pretty interesting to me. I want to know if any of my any doctors I knew, you guys are included in that. Also, the rumor is true. Sleazy D is back. He's back on Tuesday nights in a spot where he belongs, 6 to 8 Tuesday nights. If you've never heard Sleazy D, tune in to Sleazy D. He is fantastic. Great show. You'll definitely love, you'll become hooked on Sleazy D. You'll become a fan. I know I am. I'm glad he's back on the air. And also on Saturdays, my mentor, Tracy Zillion, does a show from, 12 to 2 and is a zillion back roads. So please tune in Saturday, Tracy Zillion. She does a lot of her own stuff and she's fantastic. And before I do shout outs, I want to do one more quick little plug for Lou Bunch Day, and that is this Saturday, Lou Bunch Day. It's in Central City. That's our neighbor. You know, we support Central City. They support us, so it's kind of we go both ways, guys. So it's a mountain community, so let's support all the things going on in the mountains this summer, guys, when we can. So this week in Central City is Madam Lou Bunch Day. Don your cowboy boots and hat or 1980s garb and head over for a hootin' good time. It starts at noon. If you're wearing anything kind of cool, you could be in the parade. It goes all afternoon into early evening with the brass bed races starting at 3 o'clock. And you got to see those guys. You got to be there for that. Those are great. It's a different 10 different casinos competing against each other for the fastest time in the bed races. They go up and down Main Street, and it's a pretty good angle. So, I mean, when they go up, it's a push. There'll be the famous crazy bed race where 10 casinos compete against each other. It's very ruthless. And a whole bunch more celebrating Lou Bunch.
Central City this Saturday from noon till evening. So please come to Central City this weekend and to For Lou Bunch Day. You'll love it. If you've never been there, you'll love it. And if you lots of vendors there, food galore, things to do. We got the Wild Bunch there too. Wild Bunch, we had an interview with the Wild Bunch here about 2 months ago. And they will be there. It's a guys, they do a shootout, a live shootout in the middle of the street. If you've never seen it, it's the Old West. It's great, guys. They've been in movies, so I definitely want to see the Wild Bunch. So come this weekend to Central City, Lou Bunch Day. I will be there, and my gal on my arm, Echo, will be there as well. I need to do some digi-knows, and I need to get back to music. I'm going to talk so much, I'll lose my voice. My goodness. Did you know the color black is the absence of all colors, while white contains all colors, and rainbows have 7 colors in it? Anybody ever seen a double rainbow? They're fairly rare, but you see them every once in a while in Colorado. You do see the double rainbow. That's like triple cool. Did you know red symbolizes luck in Asian cultures, while green is linked to Irish? Luck of the Irish is green. Did you know brightly colored food appears more appealing and drinks taste sweeter depending upon the color of the cup? That's why you see a lot of those red cups, because it makes beverages, your Pepsi, Coke, or whatever you got in there, makes it taste sweeter just by the color. It's all in your head, but that's what colors do, man. It affects our brain. Did you know women see more clearly than men? Women are able to detect small details in shades that men don't notice. So it's did you know is about colors. So let's get back to the music. We are doing musicians and bands with color in their name. With a color in their name. We got a couple of Browns coming up, a little Jackson Brown, a little James Brown, and a little Barry White. Stay tuned to Sidetracks with Jim Acey on KYGT The Goat.

All right, this is Sidetracks with Jim Acey, your host, and we are doing, today's theme is bands and musicians with a color in their name. We heard The Pretender by Jackson Brown, Living in America by James Brown, Can't Get Enough of Your Love by Barry White, and Hollywood Nights by Bob Seger and the Silver Bullet Band. So yes, they all had a color in their name. Let's see here. What do I need to do? Oh, yeah. You know what? I need to update everybody on the dad jokes. Dad joke of the week. A was dad joke A. What do you call a bear with no teeth? A gummy bear. That is hilarious. Side-splitting hilarity. A is funny. B, how did the telephone propose to his girlfriend? He gave her a ring. Nah, not as good, but here's the vote total. Dad joke A, gummy bear, 2132, and dad joke B, gave his girlfriend a ring, 1819, so A's running away with it. So dad joke A, what do you call a bear with no teeth? A gummy bear, and B is, how did the telephone propose to his girlfriend? He gave her a ring. So those are A and B. That's this week's dad joke of the week. Get your vote in before the end of the show, and we will announce the winner at the end of the show. What else do I need to do? Oh, yeah, did you know? Then we'll get back to music. Did you know? These are about the colors. Did you know? Blue is the world's most popular and favorite color. Did you know? The color of a dish can influence the flavor of food. I did not know that, but there's a lot of... Your brain does a lot. With color, does a lot to your brain. Did you know the color pink can calm aggression? Wasn't there a sheriff in Arizona, Phoenix, or Tucson, or something that put all the inmates in pink? Guy was kind of he's kind of a sadist, but yeah, I think that happened. Did you know the average person can see about 1 million colors? And, you know, I'm going to let you guys in on something. I hope you don't think less of me of this, and I hope you don't tune out because of this, but I'm going to let you in on a secret. I'm a little bit colorblind. I don't see a million colors. I know that for a fact. I have trouble with browns and reds and a few other colors that kind of blend together for me. So now that you know that I'm colorblind, God, please don't think less of me. Don't, make fun of me and, you know, that type of stuff. But there you go, guys. I'll let you in on a little secret. I'm slightly colorblind. What else do we got coming up? Well, I guess let's go back to the music, and I'll do last shout-outs at the end. All right, we got Black Sabbath, Iron Man, Smoke on the Water by Deep Purple, and then my favorite, one of my favorite songs of all time by one of my favorite bands of all time, and I'll leave that for the end. Guess who?

Guys, I cut this one short because I do want to get my last song in. It's going to be Pink Floyd, Comfortably Numb. So please stay tuned. And this is Sidetracks with host Jim Macy, KYGT The Goat.

All right, guys, listen to Sidetracks with the host, Jim Macy, and today's show was musicians and bands with colors in their name. Last set, we heard Iron Man by Black Sabbath, Smoke on the Water by Deep Purple, and yes, I know I cut it short, guys. Good Lord, I'm getting hate mail. I got all kinds of Deep Purple fans out there that love that song, man. I'm sorry, I did cut a little bit short, so stop with the hate mail. I promise one of these days I will play it in its entirety. I'll send out an email letting you know that I'll be playing it that day. So, gosh, lay off me, guys. Lay off me. And, of course, we heard Comfortably Numb by Pink Floyd. And that's one of my all-time favorite songs. I don't know why. I'm a big Pink Floyd fan, and that's just one of my favorites. So, anyway, guys, remember, let's do this one first. Just give last shout outs to Lori Beckel and What's Upstream with Lori Beckel. She's on tomorrow from noon to one. And her guests tomorrow are the History Women. And they'll be talking about doctors who practiced here in Idaho Springs and in Clear Creek County. So definitely tune into that. I know I'll be listening to that. Lori, I'll be listening tomorrow. And tonight, of course, it is Sleazy D in the Evening, one of the best shows on radio. I'm sure it's up for Peabody Awards or whatever award we give out for shows. It's a great show, guys. So definitely tune in. If you never heard Sleazy D in the Evening, tune in. He's great. He's got his knowledge of music is beyond belief, man. So it's all in his head, man. He doesn't have notes. He just knows all this stuff. So that blows me away. So definitely tune in to Sleazy D in the Evening. And on Saturdays, my mentor, Tracy Zillion, A Zillion Backroads. She is on from 12 to 2 on Saturdays. Definitely tune in to Tracy. She does a lot of her own stuff, and she's fantastic. So, Tracy, there's a shout-out to you and your show. She taught me everything I know about the radio business. So, Tracy, my mentor, I listen to your show every Saturday. And once again, speaking of Saturday, this Saturday is Lou Bunch Day. And that is a celebration in Central City from noon to evening. Lou Bunch was a madam who ran a brothel in Central City. And a influenza came through and was killing off a lot of the citizens and minors in Central City. And she closed a brothel and turned it into a makeshift hospital. And her girls became nurses. So she became famous for saving a lot of lives in Central City, and I believe she's in the Colorado Hall of Fame, Women's Hall of Fame, or just in the Colorado Hall of Fame. So come celebrate Lou Bunch Day in Central City this weekend from noon till whenever. Wild Bunch will be there. Bed Race is at 3. So, guys, just want to say thank you for tuning in to today's show. Next week, I got a couple irons in the fire, so definitely tune in and see which iron I pull out. I promise you it will be epic, so definitely tune in to next week's show. Until then, guys, remember to be kind to one another, agree to disagree, and dona nobis pacem. Until next Tuesday at noon, this is Sidetracks with Jim Macy. So long.

In that set, we heard Blues Run the Game from the 1965 self-titled album by Jackson C. Frank, Burma Star by Wiz Jones from his 2011 album, Hodenberg Blues, California Girls from the Beach Boys, a 1965 single, Call Any Vegetable by the Mothers of Invention from the 1967 album, Absolutely Free. And we concluded that set with Cello Song by Nick Drake from his 1969 album, Five Leaves Left.

In that set, we heard How High the Moon by Les Paul and Mary Ford. Can't Do a Thing to Stop Me by Chris Isaak. Dream a Little Dream of Me by Mama Cass. Have You Seen the Stars Tonight by Paul Kantner. And We Ain't Got Nothing Yet by the Blues Magoos concluded the set. This is Clear Creek Radio, the GOAT, coming to you from our remote studio in Denton, Texas. Released in May 1980, I Just Can't Stop It was the debut album by the British group The Beat. They were known in the United States as The English Beat. Their music basically fused ska, pop, soul, reggae, and punk rock. The album was a great success in England, achieving a position of number 3 on their albums chart. In the United States, it only achieved a position of 142, notwithstanding the fact that Rolling Stone gave it a fairly positive review, opining that the music was wild and threatening, sexy and sharp. The people involved on this album included Dave Wakeling, lead vocals and rhythm guitar, Ranking Roger, toasting and vocals, Andy Cox, lead guitar, David Steele, bass, Everett Morton, drums, and Saxa on saxophone. The album was produced by Bob Sargent. The version we're going to hear today was the CD release, which included 2 additional songs over the original vinyl release in 1980.

That was the first half of the May 1980 release by the English Beat, I Just Can't Stop It. We heard Mirror in the Bathroom, Hands Off, She's Mine, Two Swords, Twist and Crawl. Those four songs were credited to the entire band. Tears of a Clown, written by Hank Cosby, Smokey Robinson, and Stevie Wonder. Rough Rider, written by Prince Buster. Arranged and adapted by the English Beat. And we concluded that set with Click Click, credited to the entire band. 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

That was the second half of the May 1980 release by The English Beat, I Just Can't Do It. We heard Ranking Full Stop, Big Shot, those songs were both written by the band, Wine and Grind, Stand Down, Margaret. Wine and Grind was written by Prince Buster and Stand Down, Margaret by The English Beat. Noise in This World, credited to the entire band. Following that, Can't Get Used to Losing You, written by Mort Schumann and Doc Pomus. Best Friend and Jackpot to conclude the album. Both of those songs were credited to the entire band, The English Beat. 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

In that set, we heard Georgia on My Mind by Ray Charles, a 1960 single. Gimme Some Lovin', a 1966 single by the Spencer Davis Group. Geronimo's Cadillac, the title track to the 1972 album by Michael Martin Murphy. Get Off of My Cloud by the Rolling Stones, a 1965 single. And we concluded that set with Ghost in the Machine by Nancy Griffith from her 1984 album, Once in a Very Blue Moon. This is Clear Creek Radio, The GOAT, coming to you from our remote studio in Denton, Texas.

0: In that set, we heard Take Time to Know Her by Percy Sledge, a 1968 single. Hijack by Jefferson Starship from their 1970 album Blows Against the Empire. All I Have to Do is Dream by the Everly Brothers, a 1958 single. All Shook Up by Jeff Beck from his 1969 album Beckola. And we concluded that set with Silas Stingy by The Who from their 1967 album The Who Sell Out.
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Sorry about that. I'm empty bed, you know, but I'm being called away for a spell. 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
1: 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Spanish rices.
0: Oye, City, muy buena idea. ¿Cuál es la receta del Spanish rice?
1: Spanish rice, man.
0: Sí.
1: Oh, man, it's a gas. You get your big batch of rice and you cook it up, you boil it, baby.
0: Mm-hmm.
1: Then you saute the onions and you get your green pepper and chop it up real fine. And get you some celery too, chop it up the same way.
0: Wow.
1: And then you get you some oil and you mix all this jive up. You don't have to use oil if you don't want. A lot of people use fat back, you know.
0: Oh, you can
1: and you put some mushroom in there too, get some tomato sauce and some of that paprika to make it nice and red and colored. You know, get some hot peppers and Tabasco. You know, some salt and you grind up some beef in there.
0: Wow.
1: Get you some oregano. And man, you talk about some crazy eating. Ooh,
0: yo estoy listo ya cuando tú quieras.
1: Come on, let's go.
0: We get about
1: wait, not enough.

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